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Then you make a man attack a dongo you for what better be for we dongo. Boy, we dongo. What a sacrifice, but I pick a jajano so you know better it will cost.

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Dim Nation Boy, Mr. No Chance. Aha, Master Swaba Bekun. Okay. Eh, Dunya Jamuku. 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Usinga Alasan. You will Jawanga. Yeah, Ghana. Ini, Ngorobia Isiaku. That Dunya Jamuku Tiai. I'm the afternoon.

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gisan mo bakare kojo na toma gisan mo bakare bo wa ango a shengo kirefa abdullah be amon banjaso yanga sakoba gisan fam kare ba fam

allá, tete, a WhatsApp. Ah. We do it, we do it, we do it. Tabu, a allá, tete, a WhatsApp.